0: Nine fine cohorts here at DFM. All the programs, all the free stuff for you. People make with their minds and their little digits, lovingly prepared, wrapped up with a shiny bow. You can wear the bow. You can play the bow. But we like it. You like it. We all have fun. Everybody benefits. And it's free. And all you have to do is just use your time and your ears. Well, anyway, we're going to be back next week. And I think it's another freeform show, me and Doss. And in between that, on Tuesdays, we do Radio Trouble, play other people's music.
1: You want to let slip what's happening on the 30th?
0: So on the 30th, well, that's a ways away. Let's just wait. We'll wait. We'll tease you later. But yes, we will be posting things
1: in the waters
0: at the events portal. We may be getting away from social media someday and just using our own website again. So, you know, it's great that we have DFM because we can actually talk to you. But things like, you know, all this crap of corporate greed and, oh, I could just go on. Can't really put up with it for too much longer, but it's nice to be here on DFM. Support if you can, make a donation. We'll be back, as I said, next weekend. Have a great one, everyone. See you later.

0: Hey, you know what I did today? The 15th.
1: I went after a lady of good counsel.
0: Catholic Church.
1: To a funeral of a former schoolmate.
0: Ray Ruland.
1: 76.
0: Former classmate of mine.
1: I could have stayed right in the church. Because we left about 10 minutes to 11. And 11 was another man's funeral for my boss at the post office.
0: Not for him.
1: He's been gone a long time already.
0: But for his wife,
1: Mrs. Testa.
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Hello everyone, this is One Big House from Dandelion Radio, and you are listening to FSK Hamburg. You'll remember I'm here the second Friday of each month. Welcome to the July show. This month we have the usual new music and emerging artists, but also a track that I plucked out of a dusty box in the front room of my house from 1984 that was too good not to include in this show. Okay, to start the show, we've had three artists that feature in my July show on Dandelion Radio, and the third of those tracks was from the LP of the month, and it was Tara Clerkin Trio, and the album is called Somewhere Good. That track is There Was a Nice Sunset. And before that, from Frankfurt and Leipzig, the artist Not Even Noticed, and from the LP Space Beyond Noise, that one was called New Life. And right at the top of the show, the ever-reliable Rebecca Abdeen. The track is called Where You Must Go, and it's taken from a single where the lead track is actually called Tennis.

First, you heard Eliza B, and the track is called Before You Know It, and you can find it on the same single as a track called As F, which I played in my July Dandelion radio show. And then, exploring themes of love, despair, and the uncertainty of the human experience, from Glasgow, the wonderful Mercy Girl, and that's a single called Punisher, which I picked up via Bandcamp.

was Bureau de Change, or Bureau de Change, depending on how you want to pronounce it. And it's Name Your Own Price on Bandcamp. And it's a single on Alcopop Records, and it's called The Gamin's Lament. And prior to that, from Rhode Island, and from their latest, newest LP, the excellent Downtown Boys, the album's called Public Luxury, and that particular track is called Public Works, and you can find it on Sub Pop Records.

0: First, the brand new single from the Flying Hats, and it's called Bust Up. And you can pick up all their Bandcamp releases as a collection, as a bundle for less than £10 sterling. So well worth looking into that, I think. And then the B-side of a single called Leave Babylon, and that track is called Dub Babylon, from Milan, Italy, D'Estrangers. And you can find that on La Tempesta Dub label. Time for the new single from Brux.
1: I really liked it.

As a reminder, you're listening to FSK Hamburg, and this is One Big House from Dandelion Radio, based in the UK. I saw Lemonsucker for the second time at Paint by Numbers Festival, and for the second time, they were absolutely excellent. You do need to see them if you can. That track is called House on Fire, and it's from the EP Life is a Heist. And before that, from a new EP from Brux, called Guest List. That track is called I Like You, which is spelled all as one word, and you can find that on Half Pipe Records.

Bloomfield City slums would offer the brave new world. Miners in Livingston, the last of the five towns, claimed they would learn from the mistakes of the

Three artists that are new to One Big House shows and all excellent indeed. And at the top, from Paris, it was Roberta Lips and a single called Coupe de Bluff. And that was followed by Ali O'May and Fraser Brown, known as Don Ivor. And from an album, We Owe Each Other Everything, that track is called Make It in Livingston. And then finally, Cyst, who are Igloo Ghost and Daisy, and a new duo project for those guys, that is called Knackered.

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So when my brain is overflowing, I will find a clear night where the moon's curled up sleepy and the stars shine real bright. I'll take a deep breath, lay down on the grass, shielded by wool, woven by a self-taught quilter, sharing her magic blanket with friends under the infinite stars.

That was another band I really enjoyed at Paint by Numbers Festival, which I went to a couple of days before recording this show. And based in Manchester, they were called Georgian. And from the EP on High Store Hit, that track is called Medusa. The EP is called Crackled Grains. And that was preceded by a great single from Australian Watty Thompson and taken from his upcoming second LP. That track is called Under the Stars. Okay, from last autumn, this is Plataforma.

Plataforma track was called Mal de Terra, and it's from an album which came out at the tail end of last year called Tremblor Number 3. And that was followed by a fantastic record, Nina Winderlind, who, as you well know, is a member of the New Eves, and it's called Girls, and it's coming from an upcoming album called Wild Love on Transgressive. And if it's as good as that, then that is something to look forward to. Excellent stuff.

From the early 80s, the Icicle Works, and it's called In the Cauldron of Love, part of a double A-sided single in 1983 alongside Birds Fly, but also recorded for a 1982 John Peel session as well. I've taken that from the self-titled album, which came out at the beginning of 1984, and more from the One Big House archive next month. As a reminder, you're listening to FSK Hamburg, and this is One Big House. And on a hot and sweaty night at Cafe Kino a couple of weeks ago in Bristol, I had the pleasure of watching the band A Thousand Rabbits.

That was Mad, Mad, Mad, and released 10th of July. That is the title track from the EP Overload. And before that, it was the drummer from Bart Chimp under the name Drum Chimp, and it's called Taffy's Place, and it's from an album called Everything Is Good on Wrong Speed Records. And to start that section, it was 1,000 Rabbits, and from the album Are We Friends Yet, that is called Spring Cleaning.

If it's a one big house show, then mouth ulcers will probably be included based on their present output. And that's a recent single called Space. And that was followed by one of the outstanding bands at Paint by Numbers on the Thekla in Bristol. It was Silver Wing Killer. And that is a single called Gunman Corner.

That was Makeshift Art Bar, and from a four-track 12-inch called Marionette. That particular track is called Discipline, an excellent band. If you get the chance to see them, I suggest you do so. And prior to that, from an LP released a couple of months ago now, Hannah Peel and Baby Wang. The album is called The Endless Dance, and that track is called Limit of Heat.

First, it was Real Numbers, and from an LP which is going to be released on the 14th of August on Slumberland Records, called Was It Always This Way? That track is called Never, Never Again. And then from the Breakfast Records compilation, Are We Having Fun Yet? It was Mumbletide, and that's called Gallows Acre. And then Sailor Honeymoon from Seoul in South Korea, and a single called I Want to Leave You on Good Good Records. And the final track in the show is one of my favorites from the last few months. It was Candy Truck, and it's called The Switch. Okay, that's the end of this show. I will be on the air on the second Friday of each month on FSK Hamburg. And my Dandelion Radio shows are always available to stream via dandelionradio.com. 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

0: Pablo. It say here under weather report. It say a front of warm air is moving in from
1: where?
0: Jamaica. Moderately high barometric pressure will cover the northeast and the deep south. Small danger of fruit frost. Hot and humid nights can be expected.
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A tropical heat wave. Temperatures rising, it isn't surprising, you certainly can't

0: Hello?
1: January Jones. 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
0: What do you shitheads want?
1: So I'm guessing you won't want to sing on our climate change denial song.
0: It's 90 degrees out in December and you want me to deny climate change? This has to be a prank. Freaking Clooney.

go talk am as I see her. So many things don't stop for Syria, Somalia, Congo, and America. So many disasters and so many lies. And it is hard to say, because the news isn't up to date. Now Amazon is a falling grace.

Vocalist and Another Channel, Love is in the Way, featuring Prince Morella aus dem neuen Album von Vocalist Font Sound auf Rough Cuts.

fly, give me my life, I'm a fly, I'm a fly, I'm a fly, I'm a fly, I'm a fly, I'm a fly, I'm a fly, I'm a fly, I'm a fly, I'm a fly, I'm a fly, I'm a fly, I'm a fly, I'm a fly, I'm a fly, I'm a fly, 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I'm a fly, I'm a fly, I'm a fly, I'm a fly, I'm a fly, I'm a fly, I'm a fly, I'm a fly, I'm a fly, I'm a fly, I'm a fly, I'm a fly, I'm a fly, I'm a fly, I'm a fly, I'm a fly, I'm a fly, I'm a fly, I'm a fly

If you can't feminine to the face, contact. If you want, they butterfly.

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And welcome back to Maximum Rock and Roll. I'm your host this week, Kerry Allen, and I'll be with you this hour right here on Maximum Rock and Roll Radio. So glad to be back with you, and I'm glad you're tuned in. And we're going to do, since the 6 weeks that I've not been on the show, I'm just going to do some of the new releases and new discoveries I found since the last time I've been with you. And got a lot of great stuff, so I'll be happy to share it with you all this week. So let's keep it rolling. Let's just get right into it. We're just going to do music, and I'll try to shut up for most of the time. Here's one of my favorite finds since I last seen you, and that is Nazi Tampons. The song is off their new album, released on Knuckles on Stuns cassettes. And that album is Moon Invasion, and this song is Moon Nazis. Let's go.

This is your first block of rock and roll right here on Maximum Rock and Roll Radio. That was Life Cheerio Spam with their latest single, I'm Not Seeing Anything. Before Life Cheerio Spam was Gunn and the song Death Dealer. Really cool hardcore stuff there. Before Gunn was Mother's Cake with We Are All Gonna Die. Before Mother's Cake was Cherry Cheeks with Reapers. And started that block again with Nazi Tampons and the song Moon Nazis off their latest release. And those were all new releases, at least released since the last 6 weeks that I was with you. And we're going to keep it rolling here. This next block's going to be more some shoegaze, a little more rock, more, you know, standard rock in that sense. So we're going to start off now with some local guys to me here in the Tri-Cities area of East Tennessee. And that's Field Trip, and this song is Burning Out. Let's go.

There's your long block of some hard rock and roll and some shoegaze thrown in there somewhat. Let's go through. We just heard that was Poison Ruin with Eidolon. Really cool tune. I've really been digging Poison Ruin as of lately. Before Poison Ruin was A Crime in Antarctica. Really cool tune. Just discovered them just a few weeks ago, actually. That was Dehydrated. Before Crime in Antarctica was CS Cleaners. Of course, you know, they're coming up real fast in the scene. And that was the song It Lives. Before CS Cleaners was Literally Nobody with the song Aura. And we started that block with Field Trip and the song Burning Out. How about we get back into some punk rock? Why don't we? This will be our last block here on Maximum Rock and Roll this week. But yeah, let's do a little bit of punk rock now. Get back into some more standard punk. So here about this one. Here's Chop Saw, Cosmic Joke.

And that's it for us here on Maximum Rock and Roll. Let's go through what we just heard there in that last block of some punk rock for you. That was Dan Spencer with a brand new song, Sin of Loneliness. Before Dan Spencer was Goldfish Chasm, the song Rock and Roll. Before Goldfish Chasm was another brand new one from MK Ultras. The song was Chrome Crusher. I really love MK Ultras. They really do a good job of some old school punk rock. And we started that block with the great Chop Saw and the song Cosmic Joke. And yeah, like I said, that's going to do it for us. Let's go through our credits here before we end the show. 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And now let's end appropriately, seasonally, here with a anti-Zionist tune from our friends in Spruce Pine, North Carolina. And this song is Gunfire Over Ruins. And this is Revolution Radio. Catch you next week on Maximum. I'll catch you next time. But yeah, catch us next week on Maximum Rock and Roll Radio. And thanks a lot. We'll catch you next time. 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